I was wrestling for independence with his hands. 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People been believing in the ghost, they're not superstitious, I'm cut from a different cloth, but the drip is a true religion. My eyes are on the prize, I am focusing on one mission.

0: on control. 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I guess I've been a little bit of a mystery. But so would you if you knew about the pain I've been through.
1: That's right.
0: Take a walk in my shoes. I got a lot of proof, but already spoke about that. I'm nothing to lose. And I got God with me in my city. Pick it up a bit. Hit Jennifer Connelly on the phone like, what you really know about velocity? Like MJ, you know I gotta rock the beat. And honestly, they wonder when the ghost is real. Probably the mob is deep. And I am a prodigy fulfilling a prophecy.

0: me, this is my legacy.
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0: This is my legacy. The mic has always been my tool of choice. The beam mark on my God. Tech that you've never seen before, like the Fremen be sparking, man. I dream different, my willpower could start a movement. And these rappers I'm targeting, sometimes you gotta lift them up like a hearkening. Bury the beat in a dune, you gotta give them what they pay for. This industry doesn't let everybody in, so I'm like Biggie, I break doors. This journey's been life and death. I've been sidestepping claymores, had a cancer scare in school. So then what am I afraid of this stage for? Never been better, if

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1: Yo, what up, this Wyclef with Mary J. The girls with my acoustic guitars, you know what I'm saying? Yo, fellas having problems with the chicks. I want you right now to turn the lights down low.

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1: Hi, this is Bernard Butler. And if I was to end up stranded on a desert island of Rapakari, my record of choice would be...
0: Let's say it's the desert island of Rapakari.
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0: Hey, this is Grantley Phillips.
1: Hi, this is Bernard Butler. And if I was to end up stranded on a desert island of Rapakari, my record of choice would be...
0: Let's say it's the desert island of Rapakari.
2: Rapakari Records. Löydät sarjan jaksot nyt myös Spotifysta.
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0: Hey, this is Grantley Phillips.
1: Hi, this is Bernard Butler. And if I was to end up stranded on a desert island of Rapakari, my record of choice would be...
0: Let's say it's the desert island of Rapakari.
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1: Hi, this is Bernard Butler. And if I was to end up stranded on a desert island of Rapakari, my record of choice would be...
0: Let's say it's the desert island of Rapakari.
2: Rapakari Records. 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